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2: I'm too sexy for my love. Too sexy for my love. Love's going to leave me.

break. It's like 10,000 spoons when all you need is a knife. It's meeting the man of my dreams and then meeting his beautiful wife. 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